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7: Westbound I-84, Gowan Road to the Flying Y right now, just 11 minutes. Coming out of downtown, about back to 10 minutes or so. Slow coming out of the Flying Y. And then from the Flying Y on to Nampa Marketplace Exit, you're looking at about 30 minutes right now. Just clearing up an accident that was there near 10 Mile on westbound I-84. So things are backed up a little bit. Some bumper-to-bumper traffic there, so you want to be cautious as you approach that area. Chinon 2026, 35 minutes from Eagle to the Caldwell Exit. Clearing up a couple accidents that were on Chinon near 10 Mile as well. And Highway 44 stays free right now. 33 minutes to get you from Eagle to Middleton. Heavy traffic there right before Highway 16. Fast, reliable speeds with straightforward pricing. 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

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This is the longest relationship we've ever had. KJOT Boise. Broadcasting live from an oversized shed downwind of Siemens Gulch. 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

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You really know how to dance. 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Playing what we want.

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9: It's a nice, easy start for our Wednesday morning drive getting into Boise. I-84 is all clear from Caldwell through Nampa all the way over to downtown Boise. The 184 connector has no delays eastbound or westbound, inbound or outbound. Watch for construction on Chinden northwest of Curtis between 43rd and 44th. And we have long-term work on State Street at Central Valley. We have a little slowing all directions into the intersection. Watch for a lane closure westbound. That's your latest traffic. I'm Danny Christos.
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2: Still no delays either direction along I-84 from Caldwell through Nampa all the way to the 184 connector. Stall near the airport. This is the vehicle from yesterday. Eastbound I-84 off on the right shoulder before Orchard. 2-minute delay eastbound Chinden from I-84 across to Capitol Boulevard. Construction on Chinden northwest of Curtis. And a 3-minute delay northbound or southbound along Eagle between I-84 and Beacon Light Road. That's your latest traffic. I'm Danny Christos.
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2: We have a crowded stretch eastbound I-84 getting into Nampa. A stall sits off on the right shoulder at Franklin Boulevard. Stall eastbound on the connector off on the shoulder near Franklin, and an abandoned vehicle near the airport eastbound I-84 off on the right shoulder before Orchard. 9-minute delay eastbound Chinden from I-84 across to Capitol Boulevard. Watch for construction on Chinden northwest of Curtis. 4-minute delay either direction on Eagle between I-84 and Beacon Light Road. That's your latest traffic. I'm Danny Christos.

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2: We have a crowded stretch eastbound I-84 getting into Nampa. A stall sits off on the right shoulder at Franklin Boulevard. Stall eastbound on the connector off on the shoulder near Franklin, and an abandoned vehicle near the airport eastbound I-84 off on the right shoulder before Orchard. 9-minute delay eastbound Chinden from I-84 across to Capitol Boulevard. Watch for construction on Chinden northwest of Curtis. 4-minute delay either direction on Eagle between I-84 and Beacon Light Road. That's your latest traffic. I'm Danny Christos.
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2: Eyes open for our stall. Eastbound I-84 near Garrity. Yesterday's abandoned vehicle still sits near the airport. Eastbound I-84 off on the right shoulder before Orchard. We have stop and go traffic. Eastbound Chinden, a wreck near Franklin, and it's a 19-minute delay from I-84 across to Capitol Boulevard. Watch for the construction on Chinden northwest of Curtis, and a 7-minute delay northbound or southbound along Eagle between I-84 and Beacon Light Road. Work continues on State Street at Central Valley. That's your latest traffic. I'm Danny Christos.
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0: Jack's Summer of Fun is on, presented by Overhead Door and the Record Exchange. Here's this hour's Jack word.
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0: 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Playing what we want.

0: 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Here's this hour's Jack word.
1: 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Like, I booked you a private suite at this hotel because I love you. Which I shouldn't say to you guys because I don't know you, but it's true. 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
6: The roads are looking pretty clear right now. 15 minutes skip from the Flying Y to the Karcher exit. 17 minutes heading northbound on Eagle Road from the I-84 to the 44. It's slowing down at that Chinden intersection. Heading westbound on the 44 from Boise down to that Eagle intersection is going to take 19 minutes. Continuing from there down to Middleton is going to take you 24 minutes. Heading westbound on the Chinden 2026 is going to take you 17 minutes to get from Orchard down to that Eagle intersection. If your internet can't keep up, it's time to upgrade. 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
2: Going down the I-84 from the Flying Y down to Karcher, it's going to take you 18 minutes. Heading northbound on Eagle Road, 17 minutes to get from the I-84 to the 44, slowing down at that Chinden intersection. Heading westbound on the 44 from that Eagle intersection down to Middleton, it's going to take you 24 minutes, slightly slowing down at that Highway 16 intersection. And heading down the Chinden 2026 from that Eagle intersection down to Caldwell is going to take you 27 minutes, slowing down again at that Highway 16 intersection. 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
3: Going down the I-84 from the Flying Y down to Karcher, it's going to take you 18 minutes. Heading northbound on Eagle Road, 17 minutes to get from the I-84 to the 44, slowing down at that Chinden intersection. Heading westbound on the 44 from that Eagle intersection down to Middleton, it's going to take you 24 minutes, slightly slowing down at that Highway 16 intersection. And heading down the Chinden 2026 from that Eagle intersection down to Caldwell is going to take you 27 minutes, slowing down again at that Highway 16 intersection. 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
2: The I-84 is backing up. 20 minutes to get from Broadway to the Flying Y. Coming in from Boise, it's 11 minutes. And from the Flying Y to Karcher, it's 26 minutes. Heading northbound on Eagle Road is 19 minutes. Heading from the I-84 to the 44. And heading from Boise down to Eagle on that 44 is going to take you 24 minutes. 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

KJOT Boise, broadcasting live from an oversized shed downwind of Siemens Gulch. 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
4: Heading westbound on the Chinden 2026. It's going to take you 24 minutes from Orchard to get to that Eagle intersection. Really slowing down at that Eagle intersection. If you were to continue on the 2026 down to Caldwell, it would take you 31 minutes. Really slowing down right after that Highway 16 and Star intersections. If you're heading northbound on Eagle Road, it's going to take you 20 minutes to get from the I-84 to the 44. And if you're just traveling westbound on the I-84, it's going to take you 27 minutes from the Flying Y to the Karcher exit with some just general congestion throughout. 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
2: I-84 is congested, heading from the Flying Y down to the Karcher exit. It's going to take you 30 minutes, just general congestion all the way there. Heading northbound on Eagle Road from the I-84 to the 44 is going to take you 21 minutes, really slowing down at that Chinden intersection. If you're heading westbound on State Street, the 44 from Eagle down to Middleton, it's going to take you 29 minutes, slowing down right before that Highway 16 intersection and that Linder intersection. More devices, more streaming, more demand. 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